Here's to the girls of the countryside, the ones we drink 'em to. Paris nights are warm and fair, the summer winds are soft. A young man finds the face of love in every field and loft.

girls in the countryside, the ones we drink 'em to. 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His dreams have turned to dust.

0: was stardust. When you were lasered into life in a beautifully precise manner, you clocked that which you'd never see, the minutiae of the world's beauty. You noticed how the guy across from you on the train put way too much aquaphor on his lips. 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You resign yourself to delinquency, quirkifying your life. 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

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I look elsewhere. My spine tingles as I know we're a well-rehearsed disaster. Here we go.

0: 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Vous écoutez Fréquence Mutine, bande de rockers.
1: Run, flee, reject reality. Try and outrace every eventuality to emerge and purge any alternative urgence to come. Do you know where you're drumming from? Flee the form of the seething swarm. 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

0: 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Enough to feed all of 125th Street. What do you think? 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Quoth the Raven. 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
1: Yeah. 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

0: Rappers is finished, like all of them was born in Finland. 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

Now this is a story about the Rock Island Line. Now the Rock Island Line is a railroad line and it runs down into New Orleans. And just outside of New Orleans is a big toll gate. And all the trains that go through the toll gate, why, you gotta pay the man some money. Unless, of course, they got certain things on board, then they okay, and they don't ever have to pay the man nothing. And right now we see a train, she's coming on down the line, and when she get up near to the toll gate, the depot agent shout down to the driver, he wanna know what he got on board. So he say, what you got on board there, boy? And the driver, he sing right on back down the depot agent, telling him what he got on board. You had to wait a second.

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You don't have to pay me nothing. Just get him on through. So the train goes through the toll gate, and as he goes through, he got up a little bit of steam and a little bit of speed. And when he sees me on the other side of the toll gate, the driver shout back down the line to the man. Of course, you don't get what he say now, going home and going down the Rock Island line.

circuit. Played twice at the county fair. And the second time, Ben, our friend who worked the business end, said a guy from a label was there. There were two more like him at the next show, staring us down like hawks. And there was love in the air, and all the money was there, and we were going on tour with Candlebox.